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0: 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That's SA 4520444.

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1: Medic 1, have you on responding 694 Worcester Street in Vienna Care? Party is going to be in room number 108. She is a COPD patient on oxygen, having trouble breathing, gasping from room 2218.
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0: What was the control to 1410? Sir, 18 Berkshire Road, we have a call on 911 that states her dog is down in the basement barking at something, so that's not customary for her dog to do that. They do have a door that's in the basement that goes to the outside that is not attached to their alarm system, and she'd like somebody to come check it out.
1: Roger, Berkshire.
0: Closing control to 1416.
1: Wellesley 1416, I copy directions to you at Walnut.
0: Received.

0: 10 all the control.
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2: Received. Be advised, sir, the reporting party is home with her two kids, 13 years old and 10 years old. And once again, the dog is in the basement barking at something. She did state that the front door is unlocked. She's gone back upstairs to be with her kids.
0: Roger. Wellesley, 1460, miles of control.
2: 1460.
0: You can shoot me on arrival as well.
2: Received.
0: Wellesley, 1418, to Wellesley Control.
2: 1418.
0: I'll be clear.

0: control to 1418.
1: Wellesley, 1418, 9 east at
0: Upway. Sir, Washington Street, last seen by Cafe Nero, heading westbound. A white minivan with no lights on. Reporting party said that just the lights were off. She was concerned for their safety.
1: Received.

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0: 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I'll be clear of GLA.

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0: 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Wellesley Fire Alarm is dispatching. 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Stroke. 29 Upway Road. Timeout. 2308.
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1: 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They're going to be in the second floor bedroom, I believe. They said that the doors were locked for you.
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2: Boston calling Massport. Yeah, we got a report of a boat hitting another boat off a perimeter road, off the airport. I'm sending a tech rescue. Can I send them to a staging area? 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

rescue. We have a Marine unit responding as well. If you can have somebody meet our companies at the staging. Okay, 158 Harborside Drive. 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

0: 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So 182 has one of you, Mosley. Has two clear available. Command turn 8.
1: Clear, Command turn 8. Coastal 182, transporting 1 in Mosley, 23.

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0: Motor vehicle stop, Wash at Elm with Mass Reg 9, Juliet Papa 368, that was 9JP368 on a white Honda sedan.

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0: 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We have a working fire. Our box 374. 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And that's box 374 in Belmont, a working fire number 2, Capella Road, Moody's Ice Cream. We're operating on Belmont Channel 1.
1: 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Fire location number 2, Capella Road, Moody's Ice Cream. 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Working fire box 374 for 2 Capella Road in Belmont. 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
1: 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We'll pass it on.

57 units of citywide, the working fire 1075 in the town of Belmont, box 374, number 2 Trapello Road, fires in a commercial building. Working 1075 in Belmont, box 374, number 2 Trapello Road. Sounds like potentially a fire on the roof

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0: 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It's an engine through the fire, number 2 Capella Road, a second alarm.
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0: 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I guess we'd like to see that.

0: 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I also need a ladder to my station 2, 99 Leonard Street. 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
0: I brought 374 is now at second alarm, number 2, Capella Road.
1: About 374 now at second alarm. Fire studies in town, Belmont is now reporting a second alarm. They're box 374 for number 2, Capella Road. A second alarm, box 374 for number 2, Capella Road in Belmont.

0: 133.
1: Hey, you want to put out Belmont yet?
0: Yep, 10-4.
1: Got on scene report yet?
0: Negative, nobody's checked in.
1: Alright, I'm 1084, right around the corner from the house. Single-story commercial building, Moosey's Restaurant, heavy, heavy smoke pushing at this time. Two or three lines run. Keep it doubtful for now.
0: 10-4, and then the second alarm in Belmont, number 2 Chapello Road, you report heavy smoke. It's a one-story commercial, occupied by several businesses, fires in a ice cream shop. All companies working, it's in Belmont, fire remains doubtful. 0450 hours.

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0: Now evacuating the building in Belmont. Structural collapse on the first floor. Now evacuating the building. Structural collapse, floor number one.
1: Yeah, 10-4. Gigabit Squad 4 reports a section of the floor has collapsed. All companies out of the building. Section of the first floor has collapsed into the basement. All companies ordered out of the building. 0452. This is on the second alarm in Belmont.

0: Delma fired a missile fire. An update on our second alarm. We had a floor collapse. All companies evacuated and accounted for. They're setting up exterior operations. We have five lines in operation at this time. All companies are working.
1: Thank you.

0: 182-133.
1: 133. You on scene?
0: Affirmative.
1: All right. Very heavy, heavy traffic here. I'm stuck in Bell Circle, so I'm going to be delayed getting in there, and I still have to load the tents on the truck because we're going to have rain, so I'm going to be a few minutes while I'm in there.
0: All right, yeah, they're going to be here for a while. They're setting up ladder pipes, so take your time. When you get close, let me know. As of right now, you should be able to come right down Jappella Road. Belmont, did you call?
1: All right, 10-4. And I got to get, somebody's got to come in. All right, I'll deal with them, but I got to get out of there by 10 o'clock, the latest.

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Engine 2. Car 3. Fire. Brush or trash fire. Squirrel Road. Wellesley fire alarm is dispatching. Engine 2. Car 3. Fire. 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
1: I'm responding to Railroad to report a small brush fire, possibly some mulch.
0: What was it, 1412 to Weather Control?
1: 1412.
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0: 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Engine 2 answering.
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0: Agency's on aisle 15 Squirrel Road. Got a 2x2 small mulch fire. Engine Julie investigating, passing command.
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0: 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Car 3 to file. I'm engine 2 to handle.
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0: I'm clear. 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
1: Third off of Belmont, Trapella Road, number 0609.

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Engine 2 will be making up in a minute.

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0: 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Be up on the road. I'm in here.
1: All right, I come right down to Belmont. You'll see all the trucks. They're looking for Gatorade, so I should be able to park right behind the pro trucks.
0: All right, I think I know what you said.

0: Hayden Citywide, Progress report on the third alarm in Belmont, your address, your box. Fire conditions remain unchanged. We've got a very heavy smoke condition throughout the block. Companies have opened up. There's been land van flying into the basement. It's looking at a very heavy smoke condition, and I'd say the fire is still helping.
1: Jet 498, report received loud and clear on the third alarm at Belmont. The company's still working, heavy smoke condition. Fire remains doubtful at 0640 hours.

0: 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Belmont, Metro.
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0: try medics 195 West Street, Wellesley Dialysis. It's going to be for a mail party with left side back pain.
2: 95 Worcester Street. Wellesley Fire Alarm is dispatching. Engine 2. Medic 1. Medical. General. 195 Worcester Street. Timeout. 657.

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1: Taekwondo Heavy, I'm responding 195 Worcester Street in Dialysis Center in the basement. This is the 58-year-old male with left side back pain. I'm responding. All apparatus, I'm responding. 195 Worcester Street, Dialysis Center, 58-year-old male with left side back pain.

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Q3. 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Engine 1. 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Commercial fire alarm. 339 Washington Street. Wellesley fire alarm is dispatching. Q3. Engine 4. Engine 1. Car 3. Fire. Commercial fire alarm. 339 Washington Street. Timeout. 6:58.

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0: 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Engine 4 is off. Nothing showing from a one-story commercial masonry building. Engine 4, we have command and investigating.
1: 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Nothing showing
0: 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Car 3 is on arrival. Car 3 will soon command.

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1: Answer medic one.
0: Medic one is transporting to Newton
1: Wellesley. Taking one now to Newton Wellesley at 713.

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0: Get off my school crossing, Route 9 at Kingsbury.

0: 98 to Citywide, progress report, Belmont Box 374, number 2, Chapello Road, fired up Walker Stores. They got one deck gun in operation, one tower ladder, several large 2.5-inch lines, as well as one Bresnahan hand nozzle in operation. It's looking at a very heavy smoke condition in the building. The size up of the building is approximately 4-0 by 7-0. One story, taxpayer, multiple stores. Occupancies are an ice cream shop, a dress shop, a nail salon, among others. All companies are heavily engaged. Look at a heavy smoke condition. I'll remain helpful, okay?
1: 10-4-8, report received loud and clear, third alarm. Belmont on Trapella Road, fire remains doubtful. Time is 07:17, City West.

0: What was the 1416? What was the control?
1: 1416.
0: Be clear of my crossing.

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1: 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We're available from the hospital.

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0: Sarah Cliff Road by Wash, by the post office, two-car minor MVA, no injuries, black Volkswagen, and a white utility truck.

0: morning. 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
1: Engine one, test okay.
0: Seventeen. Yeah, but how you school? School crossing. Quint three.
2: Test okay, Quint three.
0: Car three.
1: Car three, test okay.
0: Car four.
3: Car 4, test okay.
0: Wellesley Medic 1.
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3: E-203, okay.
0: E-400.
1: That's okay, E-400.
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1: 401, okay.
0: E-402.
3: E-402, okay.
0: Q300.
1: That's okay, Q300.
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3: Q301, that's okay.
0: C300.
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3: Valley Road between Old Farm Road and Ravine will be closed. Valley Road between Old Farm and Ravine.

0: 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Can I have an AC number?
1: Yes, sir, 259, 259.
0: 259, received, thank you.

0: Bexley Fire Alarm is dispatching. Engine 2. Medical. General. 23 Washington Street. Wellesley Fire Alarm is dispatching. Engine 2. Medic 1. 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Timeout. 8:10.
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2: Medic 1, heavy, I'm responding, 23 Washington Street. It's going to be inside on the first floor for an elderly female with a fall in the elevator. She is awake and alert with staff, 812.

0: morning.
1: 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The Leporatus, I'm responding. 23 Washington Street. 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She is awake and alert with staff. 813.

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1: 60.
0: Those vehicles are back out of the roadway, and a written warning was issued to the operator of the Silverado. I'll be clearing off file.

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1: Steve's 82 showing you on arrival with command at 850.

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0: A-11 is citywide. A-11 responding, third alarm, town of Belmont. 10-4 A-11, you're on the air in support of A-10 at the third alarm in Belmont, 0819. Say it anyway.
1: 9-8 calling.
0: Hey, 9-8.
1: 374 box of Belmont, 3 bells. We still have one multiversal in operation, one deck gun, ladder pipe, four hand lines. The fire is deep-seated in the basement. They also have a resin-hand nozzle going. I think they're going to try to put a second one in. Still got a moderate to heavy smoke condition. All companies heavily engaged. It's still doubtful, but I think they're going to hold with the present assignment of manpower, okay?
0: 10-4-9-8. Update received on the third alarm in Belmont on Chapello Road. Our company still heavily engaged, making some progress. 0820 hours.

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1: 1407.
0: There's a couple vehicles in the area, both off of the side of the road. One's a National Grid van that's marking out an area, not a hazard, and then there's another truck that's unloading some equipment for a project that's not off of the side of the road. I'll be clear.

0: 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FedEx Transport 1, Newton Wellesley. 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
0: Spoke to the facilities manager, who was able to contact Tracy, confirmed accidental by her

0: Medic One. Medic One's transporting one to the Newton Wellesley.
1: She'll be taking one now to the Wellesley at 8:30.
2: Wellesley 1412 to Wellesley Control.
1: 1412.
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This is called in by her boyfriend who's not on scene. He's reporting that she's unable to put the vehicle into park. She is pulled off of the roadway.

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0: So it's going to be with fire 151 Hampshire Road for the CO detector.
1: Roger, control is on the Robin.

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0: 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Engine 4 is on for 151 Hampshire Road.
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0: 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Which pleasure.
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0: Harry Worcester Street, Harvard Vanguard. It's going to be in the parking garage, second level. You'll be looking for a silver Camry. I have the plate. I'll give it to you in a moment. It's going to be for a 25-year-old male feeling lightheaded.
1: Receive. You can show me on arrival and go ahead with the plate.
0: Plate's going to be 2 Echo Foxtrot 16. Again, 2 EEF 16. Paramedics are being dispatched now.
1: Receive.
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3: One, heavy armor spawning, 230 Worcester Street. It's going to be Harvard Vanguard on the second floor garage level for a 25-year-old male inside of a silver Toyota Camry. 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

0: responding.
1: 10-2, I'm responding to Leparatus, I'm responding. 230 Worcester Street, going to be Harvard Vanguard, in the garage on the second level for a 25-year-old male feeling faint. He's going to be inside of a silver Toyota Camry, 10 o'clock.
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3: Arlington. That's okay, we are one and going.
2: With Cambridge.
4: That's okay, 3-1.
2: With Canton. That's with Chelsea. That's okay, 1-1.
5: Good morning, ma'am. Here, Dunmore, 1-1.
2: Good morning. That's whatever.
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0: Randolph. Randolph, that's okay, 111. Reading. That's okay, one engine. So, are you there?
1: Who's there? That's okay, 1-1.
0: That's the target. Progress, that's okay, one engine. That's the telegraph.
2: Last place, 2-1.
0: That's okay, 2-1. Testing Watertown.
3: We're 2-1.
0: Yeah, Quincy has that. 10-5.

0: supposed to be short of 1415.
1: West at Lexington.
0: So if you could head to Route 9 East just prior to Overbrook for a two-car motor vehicle accident, no injuries.
1: Roger, you can show us on arrival.
0: First, you can turn to 1416.
1: 1416, 9 West at Municipal Way.
0: If you could also head over to that car accident, it's going to be Route 9 East, just prior to Overbrook.
1: Greasy.
0: Silver Mercedes, or silver or gray Mercedes, and a black vehicle.

0: 1415 to 1416. Go ahead, there, 9 West, Robert. Gonna be in the left lane, just across from Mike's Auto. Roger, left. All the control.
1: Okay.
0: Clear Medics transporting one, if you could just add in the notes. He's leaving the car there. I have the keys. I'm going to return them to dispatch so his family can pick them up later. And I'm also going to be out with a Ford F-150. I think just hit a car in the parking garage.
1: Terminate command 1011.
0: 1415 to 1416, we're moving into the CVS parking lot.

0: Houston 10, what was the control?
1: 10.
0: That's confirmed that the vehicle did strike a parked car. If you could just assign me an AC, first vehicle is New Hampshire Reg, 503-3454. Again, New Hampshire, 503-3454, and I will get you the other info in just a moment.
1: See, their AC is going to be 260.
0: Receive 260, thank you.
2: What was the control?
1: 16.
2: I'll be clear from the crash. 1415, we'll update.

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1: Fire Alarm, sir.
0: 118, good morning. We are in town for ALS coverage.
1: Coastal Paramedic 118, I'm in town for coverage, 10-15.

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0: medic one. Medic one, we'll be transporting to Newton Wellesley.
1: 1-2 Wellesley, 10-20.
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1: Okay.
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0: A-10 to Citywide. A-10. Report on the third alarm at Belmont. They just had a flare-up, gas fed fire from the basement up to the first floor. Requested National Grid. They just showed up, and they're going to try to shut down the gas source. So that's where we're at right now.
1: All right, 810, you report on the third alarm, Belmont, 374 block. They got a gas fed fire now in the basement. And National Grid's on scene. 810, they're going to be tied up for a while. And if you need additional resources, let me know, although we probably won't get them. But that's 1023.
0: 10-23. A well-done report. However, we're all set on resources right now, so everybody else can stand down and provide coverage if needed.
1: All right, 10-4. Well, there is no one else, so we're all set at this point at 102.3.

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1: Engine 1, heavy on this morning. 5 Bel Air for the residential fire alarm activation. 1027.

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Written warning, chief of the operator of the Blackbird.

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1: Engine one, answer.
0: Recent update from the alarm company reporting that they spoke to the residents who stated the gas department is on scene and they believe something they're doing may have incidentally set off the alarm. There is no smoke or fire.
1: Engine one's going to continue in and investigate.
0: He's continuing in. 1029.

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1: 4-7.
0: I'll be off with the fire department. I'll still there.

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1: Seven.
0: Fire's clearing. 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

0: 1410 will be control. Motor vehicle stop, Route 9 West, 22 Bancroft, Mass Res, 3 Whiskey, November Delta 86, 3 WND, 86 Tesla color gray, and I have the revoked for insurance status.
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0: Motor vehicle stop in front of the senior center with Masterage 2 Alpha X-ray Hotel 64, 2AXH64, GMC Black SUV, I believe, fire says.

0: 1416, what was the control?
1: 1415.
0: Juliet with 1410.

0: 14071 Victor. I'll be clear, route 1-0.
1: Control. Okay. East side roadside for one, this location, and assign an officer bar on OF, please.

0: the control 214-16. Officer Farrar's OF will be 394. 394.
1: 394,

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0: Medic 1 is clear, Newton Wellesley, available from the hospital.
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1403. Show permission to transport one from my location to Dunkin' Donuts in the Falls. Appreciate it, thank you, sir.

1410 to Wolsey Control. You show both units clear. I'll file. CRIMAB was issued to Mass OLN Sierra Alpha 7470354. Again, that's SA 7470354. Roadside has that vehicle and starting mileage to Dunkin' Donuts in the Falls 3761. 3761.

14, 10 to 14, 03. Sir, permission to switch the drop-off location to Dunkin' Donuts, Route 9 West. Received, thank you, sir. 14-10-2, well to control, my starting mileage to Dunkin' Donuts, Route 9 West, 3761, 3761.

0: Kansas City White. Coddington. Update on the dirt alarm, Belmont. We have a gas fed fire that erupted out of the basement, National Grid on scene. Unfortunately, the cutoff or shutoff is all rusted, so now they're going to have to dig up the street in order to shut the gas. Everybody fully engaged. Day 10 will be extended operation.
1: K-10, you report on the third alarm in Belmont on the Polo Road. Gas at fire in the basement now. Having difficult access, shutting it down due to rusty equipment. Gas company on scene, digging up the road. All companies still working. You're going to be tied up for quite a while. At 1809. That's fine. If you need anything, let me know. I can put it to you, too.
0: Okay, very good. Thank you.
1: Should be by the radio most of the day.
2: No, for 8-10.
1: Tom, do you need any relief up there?
2: Hey, Chuck, if you're around, you could probably use the body. We're going to be feeding these guys. It's going to be very extended here.
1: All right, I'm in the middle of something, but when I clear, I'll go up.
3: Dunkin' Donuts and clear ending mileage 3764.
4: 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He's going to be riding along with you today.
3: Roger.

0: 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Engine 1. Medic 1. 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Wellesley fire alarm is dispatching. Engine 1. 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Timeout. 11:10.
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Timeout, 11:10.

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0: Received, sir. Quality control to 1410.
1: 1410, I have that direct from the back lot.
0: Received.

0: 195 Woodson, expect to transport shortly. And would you like me to take the backup on Bird Hill?
1: Negative, sir. We actually have another medical coming in. That's going to be for you. It's 981 Worcester Street, Fresenius Dialysis Care. 66-year-old male. He had a heart attack late last week, complaining of nausea and weakness.
0: Roger. 981 Worcester.

Hensley Fire Alarm is dispatching. Engine 1. Ambulance 1. 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Wellesley Fire Alarm is dispatching. Engine 1. Ambulance 1. Medical. 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Timeout. 11:20.

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4: Receive, have you responding 195 Worcester Street, primary care. It's going to be for the 66-year-old male with history of heart attack. He's feeling nauseous, vomiting, weakness. 11:23.

0: Engine 1's out for 91, what's the street?
1: I'm responding. All apparatus, I'm responding, 981 Worcester Street. It's going to be for the 66-year-old male. History of heart attack, feeling nauseous and vomiting. Emergency advisory, responding with Coastal Key 182.

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0: Hey, you guys gonna need any assistance up there?
2: Per rehab command here, you're all set. Do you want to just be available for coverage in case another call comes in?
0: 120 has that.

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1: Edge
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2: 1416, what's the control?
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2: Clear the stop, written warning issued to Massillon, Sierra Alpha 0411817, SA 0411817.

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0: 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We can now hear you loud and clear. Thank you.
1: Receive, have you loud and clear on this end as well.

1410, Walter Control. Motor vehicle south 9 west, just prior to Brandon Croft with Nasser. It's 3 Romeo X-ray, Romeo 56, 3 RXR 56, Honda Utility, code black.

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1: A-10K, go ahead with your report, proceed.
0: A-10 still in full operation. National Grid, Belmont Fire, still trying to access the gas cutoff here. They have knocked down the gas fetch fire. Companies are shooting back up to go back interior to test extinguish hot spots that are still burning throughout the building. A-10 is still tied up for an unknown amount of time, currently feeding the troops.
1: I received a loud and clear message and update on Belmont, third alarm, 374 box. You got to doing lunch over there for the guys, or are you all set?
0: Yeah, that's affirmative. We just did about 6 pieces. That should hold them for now.
1: All right, 10-4, let me know if you need any other resources. I'll see what I can do. Message received loud and clear, third alarm, Belmont. Time is 1204 hours, city wide box.
0: And you send the citywide on the update. The fire has now spread to the adjoining building.
1: Okay, that's the adjoining exposure with the headrest is on.
0: We have 10-4 on the message. Heavy smoke conditions starting to come out of there now.
1: Okay, message received. We're back to doubtful conditions at 1205 hours.

0: Bay Center Citywide, progress report on Belmont. Progress report on Belmont. They're now bringing in heavy machinery to root up the floor here. They have fire burning between the floorboards. The floor is all collapsed, so they can't get access to it. It's going to be still a long duration event, at least a couple more hours. A-10 still in operation.
1: Okay, A-10, is that going to be in the main fire building or that exposure you were talking about earlier?
0: That's in the main fire building. They believe there wasn't any extension to the exposure. They believe they had some at first. It sounds like right now the firewall actually stopped it. But in the main exposure, they still have a decent smoke condition. They're going to bring in the excavator for that part.
1: I received a standing report on the third alarm in Belmont to Color Road. We got a heavy fire in the basement. The floor is collapsed. Bringing heavy machinery to open it up. Working. I have a time period of time. 10:54 out.

0: Well, because you're at 1410.
1: 1410, report.
0: All right, it's going to be 38 Lincoln Road for a found chocolate lab. They do have him there in the house.
1: Receive 38 Lincoln.
0: Be advised, he said that he has on a bandana, but no collar.

0: 1450.
1: I spoke to 1410. He's tied up on a follow up. I'll take the Lincoln Road call.
0: Receive.

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1: 15.
0: I'm out on Lincoln Road.

0: 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Engine 2. Medic 1. Medical. General. 112 Worcester Street. Wellesley fire alarm is dispatching. Engine 2. Medic 1. Medical. General. 112 Worcester Street. Timeout. 1308.
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2: Medic 1, have you on responding? 112 Worcester Street. It's going to be in room 302 on the third floor for the 53-year-old female with signs of shortness of breath. No chest pain. 1309.

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1: 2, I'm responding. All apparatus, I'm responding. 112 Wilson Street. It's going to be suite 302 on the third floor for the 53-year-old female with shortness of breath, 13 tenths.

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Get to the area of 404 Washington Street for one call reporting a medium-sized red dog running in and out of traffic.

0: 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Engine 2 is off. 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
1: 7.
0: I checked the area, no sign of that dog, over there.
2: Probably heard before, you're bringing in heavy machinery to tear up the floor to access any remaining fire, and probably might even flood the basement till they get it all. So 810's going to do a slow roll cleanup, and Pro EMS will continue the rehab after that.
0: Okay, 810, you're reporting on the third alarm, Belmont, number 2, Chipolo Road. Heavy machinery will be digging up the floor so they can get access to the fire below the floor. You'll be full roll making up, Pro will take over rehab operations at 13:24 hours.
2: Thank you, Brian.
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0: What's the district command calling fire alarm?
1: Fire alarm answering, what's the district command?
0: Medic 1 will have one at the EID him shortly. Medic 2 is going to be clear, terminating command.
1: Medic with 1 to the EID him shortly, have you clear, terminating command, 1330.
0: 1410, all the control.
1: 1410.
0: You can show me clear, Medic 1.
2: Officer Fritz, 2 wells in control.
1: Officer Fritz.
2: Officer Michel and I will be clear of our detail.
1: Receive.

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2: Show me clear. Penny has been returned to her home and completed the printed circle. Yeah, next book is standing on site. I'm clear.
3: Could you start towards 7 Bradley Ave with fire medics? It's for a 99-year-old male who took a fall, had a head strike. He is awake and conscious.
2: 36 Bradley Ave.
4: Wellesley fire alarm dispatching. Engine 1. Ambulance 1. Medical. General. 7 Bradley Avenue. Wellesley fire alarm is dispatching. Engine 1. Ambulance 1. Medical. General. 7 Bradley Avenue. Timeout. 1342.

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1: Fire alarm answering, 231.
0: 231 is responding to 7 Bradley Avenue.
1: Steve, have you on responding 7 Bradley Avenue? It's going to be the 99-year-old male that fell with a head strike. He is awake and alert. 1344.
0: What are that?

0: Montana Citywide, ATAM returning from the third alarm in Belmont.
1: ATAM, you're returning from the third alarm. Good job, Tommy and crew at 1345.

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0: 231. Ambulance 231 on scene at 7 Bradley.
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0: 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Start with biomedics, 112 Worcester Street. It's going to be suite 301 for the 69-year-old male with heart failure and low oxygen.
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2: General, 112 Worcester Street. Wellesley Fire Alarm is dispatching. Engine 2, Ambulance 2, Medical, General, 112 Worcester Street, timeout, 1358.
3: Ambulance 2, we have 112 Worcester Street.
0: Thank you, 32 Tony, responding, 112 Worcester Street. This is for a 69-year-old male with heart failure. He is stable at this point. He has lower extremity edema and is just for transport at 1400.

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1: Edge 2 responding with Coastal 232, 112 Worcester Street, communicating Suite 301, it's the Beth Israel Gateway, 69-year-old male with heart failure and lower extremity edema. Needing transport, he is stable at this point, 1400.

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0: Clear from Bradley, going to transport one shortly, and if you could log a check of Turner Road parking, check okay at the time.
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1: 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As you want, brother.
2: Coastal, take a 1-2 Wellesley, command terminated at
1: 1404.
2: 231 to fire alarm. I'm answering 231. 231, transporting 1 to Newton Wellesley right now.
1: 231, take a 1 to Newton Wellesley at 1405.
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1: Mitch 2
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1: Mitch 2,
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0: 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S-2 going to be clear. Terminating command.
1: 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S-2 clear. Terminating command at 14.

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0: 9 East by Oak Street, 2 car minor MVA, no reported injuries. One of the vehicles will be a gray Kia.
1: Roger.
0: Control 1407.
1: 1407, DPW.
0: Also respond Route 9 eastbound by Oak Street for the two car motor vehicle accident. Motor vehicle total 1416.
1: 1416 reports.
0: Units are stepping on each other. If you could, it's going to be with fire and medics for a medical mental health eval, 29 Leewood Road. The RP is the patient, 26-year-old male, stating that he's hallucinating.
1: Receive 29 Leewood.
0: Hold the control to 1410.
2: 1410, I have 29 Leewood from 9 at Kingsbury.
0: Receive. Just acknowledge this party is willing to go. He is prescribed lithium, and he is home with his mother. The door should be unlocked.

0: Leslie, fire alarm is dispatching. Engine 1. 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Wellesley, fire alarm is dispatching. Engine 1. 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Time out. 1435.
1: Wellesley, 1435, no weather control. I'm on arrival. Those cars are moved onto Oak Street out of the Route 9.
2: Mother, 1437.
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2: Engine 1, I'm responding. Labradus, I'm responding. 29 Leeward Road. This is going to be for the 26-year-old male, stating that he is hallucinating hearing voices. He's home with his mother and willing to go. 1437.
4: Okay, Roger. 1407, so we'll be clear and available. I'll call him.
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0: 1410, hold the control. I'm going to be en route to my school crossing, Cedar at Fisk. Just be advised, I'll be slightly delayed coming from 9 at Overbrook.
1: Roadside
0: rescue on arrival.

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1: Medic 1 is on arrival, Newton Wellesley.
0: Medic 1, have you on arrival, Newton Wellesley, 1502.

Marina Walden Control. Clear from the crash, roadside took possession of the Jeep Grand Cherokee. Operator of the Grand Cherokee was issued a written warning and is awaiting a ride from the father of a vehicle found on the way off file.

0: once again for 1416. 1416 reports. Sir, near the intersection of River Ridge and Cedar Street, got a call from Metro West Rideshare stating that one of their vans clipped another vehicle on the road. I'd like an officer to take a report.
1: Three Cedar, are both vehicles still on scene?
0: The RP was unable to determine if the other vehicle is on scene. The van is stopped and waiting for an officer.
1: Received in route.

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0: So our updated location for that Metro West van is going to be 10 Cedar Street.
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1: 1016.
0: I got nothing showing down here. Are they potentially on Walnut?
1: Sir, the last known location was given to me by the RP, who is an employee of Metro West, who is not on scene. Stated that the van was at 10 Cedar Street.
0: Received no sign of the van. If we can get a hold of the bus driver, that'd be great.
1: We'll attempt to get a hold of the bus drivers.

0: 1416, what was the control?
1: 1416.
0: I have that bus on the hill on River Ridge. You can show me on arrival.
1: Appreciate it.

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1: 1416.
0: Can you show me clear? Both parties agreed. No damage to either vehicles, and a supervisor was on scene to see the agreement. I'll be clear.
1: Received.

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0: 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We've released the mutual aid coverage company, 1541.
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Wellesley fire alarm is dispatching. 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

0: Final, car 3's on.
1: Car 3, have you on 1622. Have you on all apparatus responding Wellesley College, Stone Davis, for the elevator entrapment. There are two students inside the elevator. It was called in by the college. The students said they entered on the third floor, went down a little bit, less than a floor, I believe, where the elevator stopped.

0: fire alarm. Quick 3 is off, 5-story dormitory. Quick 3 establishing, starting with command.
1: Quick 3 had an arrival with command, 1627.

0: Pilot, make a show COD 3 and arrival. COD 3 is going to hold Quint 3 in command while we investigate.
1: COD 3, have you on arrival? Quint 3 in command while you investigate.

Weekly fire alarm is dispatching. Engine 2. Medic 1. Medical. General. 230 Worcester Street. Wellesley fire alarm is dispatching. Engine 2. Medic 1. Medical. General. 230 Worcester Street. Timeout. 1638.

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1: Matterhorn, have you responding 230 Worcester Street? You'll be on the second floor between OBGYN in internal medicine for a 35-year-old female not feeling well. 1640.
2: All yours, thank you.
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1: Engine 2, have your spunning all apparatus spunning 230 Worcester Street. Going to be on the second floor between pediatrics and OBGYN in internal medicine for the 35-year-old female not feeling well. Alert conference.

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1: Wellesley 1418, watch the session.
0: So we got a call from a passerby, Route 9 eastbound, just after Kingsbury, saying that the right lane is flooded and wants to make sure that it's safe for traffic.
1: Appreciate it.

0: Central, engine 2, medic 1, on arrival, 230 Worcester Street. Engine 2 will have Worcester Street come in.
1: Having arrival with command. Worcester Street, engine 2 will have Worcester
2: Street. Usually arrival. Just confirming that power's off before you go any further.
3: Okay, stand by.

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1: 18.
0: Off in the area.
1: 15.

0: Wellesley, 1418 to Wellesley Control.
1: 18.
0: We're going to need highway out here to clear the drains. I'm going to be standing by with lights.
1: As reported, two occupants out of the elevators, all fire units clear, command terminated.
2: Two people out of the elevator, have you clear terminated command?

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0: Ma'am, would you give the resident of 7 Woodcliff Road and Mr. Schnittman a phone call regarding a party that rang his doorbell and walked around his property?
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1: Metro 5, Hampton, Belmont.
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1: Fire alarm answering
0: in 2. That's a 2 is going to be clear. I'm asking up 1 to Newton Wellesley Hospital, terminating Worcester Street, man.
1: Have you cleared terminating command, medic transporting 1 to Newton Wellesley at 1700.
2: In 16. I'll be clear at medical, and I will be out of service again for sleep.
0: Steve?

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1: Cairo OF is 397. 397 OF.
0: Roger. Thank you.

0: Wellesley 1418 to Wellesley Control.
1: 1418.
0: I'll be clear. The flood was handled by highway and also foster gaffing. I'll be clear.

0: 1418 to Wellesley Control.
1: 18.
0: I'll be out for a park lock and walk, Linden Square.

0: Walter Control 1416.
1: Wellesley 1416 at Route 9 by Route 16.
0: Sir, 71 Carisbrook for a carbon monoxide alarm calling by the alarm company.
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0: 4's on responding, 71 Carisbrook Road. The CO detect investigation.
1: 10-4, have you responding, 71 Carisbrook for the CO and detector activation called in by the alarm company?

0: Lee 14, 60 miles in control.
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1: 1418.
0: 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I have the expired status.

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1: Everett, yes, sir, Chelsea.
0: Everett, just letting you know, we advise your ladder they can return. They have our thing.
1: He's running my ladder. He's 260.

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0: File him car 3's off of the box.
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0: 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Dustin Jones from a 4.5-story brick frame dormitory. Engine one has command.
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0: 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Systems reset. You show all companies clear. Going to terminate command.
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0: 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Fire. MD lockout. 1100th Road. Wellesley fire alarm is dispatching. C3. 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Timeout. 1839.
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0: Roger, Rose Command, call file him. 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Quinn 3 is clear. 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
0: 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Exterior check secure. Appears to be the same alarm as every night.